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Blake Shelton and Texas on Taste of Country Nights with Evan Paul and the Taste of Country crew. Speaking of Texas, I got Ella Langley choosing Texas coming up in about 10 minutes for you. Now, this is for the ladies looking for a small town boy. You don't need a big city guy. Here's Dustin Lynch for you on Taste of Country Nights.

Joe Wetzel teaming up with Ella Langley. That one's called Jaded. I got to imagine if you're Joe Wetzel and you get the call from Ella Langley that she wants to be on that track, you take that call right away, especially right now. It's Evan Paul on the radio. Here's Morgan Wallen with I Got Better.

Langley there with Choose in Texas, the biggest, most popular song of all time. Crazy to say that. The only song that's been number one for longer is a holiday song, All I Want for Christmas Is You by Mariah Carey. And Ella's about to beat that song as well. It's Evan Paul here with you. I don't know about you, but I opened up my wallet the other day and I,

0: I thought like maybe something fell out of it. Like there was no cash in there. And then I realized we had to spend like $250 to get our kids back to school. It costs a lot of dang money. Then on top of that, the garage door was a little bit shaky. So I had to get somebody to come out and look at that. I'm not complaining. I'm telling you real life. You got some real life stuff probably going on as well, or you could use a free $500. I want to set you up with that. 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Pretty easy. Hang on, I'm coming back with Luke Combs, also Kenny Chesney, and Dierks Bentley on the way on Taste of Country Nights.
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1: weather. Here we go. Mostly clear and breezy tonight. That northwest wind could gust near 20 as low temperatures settle in the upper 40s. Mostly sunny and awesome tomorrow. Seriously, it's going to be good. Look for plenty of sunshine, a light northwest breeze, and high temperatures in the mid-70s. Mostly clear tomorrow night, your campfire smoke will rise straight up with little to no wind and lows near 50. Another full day of sunshine Friday with highs near 80. For WeatherWatch 12, I'm Chief Meteorologist Jeff Weller on County 93.7.
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0: Wrapping up Ain't No Love in Oklahoma, I got Wyatt Flores with me, who is from Oklahoma. Do you think Luke Combs was right about that, that there ain't no love in Oklahoma?
1: Yeah, no. There is love in Oklahoma. There's plenty of it. Don't worry. If you're wondering out there why there's no love, I don't think he fully meant that.
0: It's your home state, right? You got to defend your home state.
1: Absolutely.
0: There is love there.
1: I promise.
0: Okay. Let's keep it moving. Here's Graylin James, Water at a Wedding on Taste of Country Nights.
2: Well, I didn't want to show up, but our families go way back. So when you said your vows, that's exactly where I said. Thank God for open bars, because watching all this ain't easy. In the middle of y'all.

Kenny Chesney, Carry On, on Taste of Country Nights. All right, I want you to picture this. You go pick up the date you've been wanting to take out for so long. You pull up to her house. You get her in the truck. Y'all are happy. As you're driving away, her dad

0: Shaboozy with Amen. That features Jelly Roll as well on Taste of Country Nights. Come on in, man. Tell everybody who it is.
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0: Here's Riley's new one called Think As You Drunk. Just

0: New country there from Riley Green. That one's called Think As You Drunk. Taste of Country Nights. California is one of the first states to declare September 25th Dolly Parton Day, and I'm really hoping that every state picks up on this, or cities within the state, because that 9/25 to be Dolly Parton Day, 9/25, September 25th, 9 to 5, Dolly Parton. So I think that that should become a national holiday, man. Dolly Parton meant so much to everybody. I know our daughter, she's 7, she's on a softball team, and the whole softball team, we have a game on 9/25, and all the girls are going to be dressed up with pink and, you know, to kind of tribute Dolly Parton and things like that. So I vote for a federal holiday to make 9/25 a federal holiday. I'm not even trying to come into work on Dolly Parton Day. You know what I'm saying? We got to respect the queen and pay tribute to her as the years go by. Coming up next, I got Chris Young with his brand new track, I Didn't Come Here to Leave. That's next on Taste of Country Nights.
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7: Heartland weather. Here we go. Mostly clear and breezy tonight. That northwest wind could gust near 20 as low temperatures settle in the upper 40s. Mostly sunny and awesome tomorrow. Seriously, it's going to be good. Look for plenty of sunshine, a light northwest breeze, and high temperatures in the mid-70s. Mostly clear tomorrow night. Your campfire smoke will rise straight up with little to no wind and lows near 50. Another full day of sunshine Friday with highs near 80. For WeatherWatch 12, I'm Chief Meteorologist Jeff Weller on County 93.7.
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Jason Aldean, Don't Tell On Me, on Taste of Country Nights with Evan Paul. They let me in the studio tonight and said, play whatever you want. And I'm like, cool. I think I got the most fun job ever. I'll bring it to you. Stella Lefty's coming up. I got Boston on the way. Thomas Rhett will be in there. Let's kick things off with Luke Combs and Fast Car on Taste of Country Nights.

0: Taste of Country Nights with Evan Paul. I got Jordan Davis here, and I want to talk about, obviously, we lost Dolly Parton recently. What did she mean to you?
1: Man, it's kind of hard to put into words what Dolly meant, not just to music, but to everybody. I mean, she kind of transcended music, you know, from what she's done with the reading program with the kids in Tennessee. You know, I still read books to my kids that Dolly sent us. You know, obviously the music career that she had. But, you know, I remember watching Dolly in Steel Magnolias. You know, she played had such a great acting career. There was nothing that Dolly couldn't do.
0: That was Jordan Davis talking about Dolly Parton, which we're all still mourning the loss of the queen. Here's Turn This Truck Around, new Jordan Davis on Taste of Country Nights.

0: Country there from Lauren Elena featuring Chase Matthew. That one is called All My Exes on Taste of Country Nights. Oh, this is about to get violent. A list just came out of the top 10 state fairs in America. You know, we all love us some fairs and country music, you know. In at number 10, Kansas State Fair. In at number 9, Indiana State Fair. 8, Illinois State Fair. 7, Ohio State Fair. 6, Wisconsin State Fair. These are the top 10 state fairs in America, according to Mental Floss. In at number 5 is Washington State Fair. Number 4, North Carolina State Fair. Number 3, Florida State Fair. The second best state fair in America is the Iowa State Fair. And according to the latest survey, the number one state fair in America is the Minnesota State Fair. I will never forget the day that I went to a state fair with my dad growing up, and that was the first time I had a deep fried hamburger. Like, they made the entire hamburger, bun, lettuce, tomatoes, pickles, and then battered that and then deep fried it, and my dad let me have it. Fair food is the best, man.
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5: Heartland weather. Here we go. Mostly clear and breezy tonight. That northwest wind could gust near 20 as low temperatures settle in the upper 40s. Mostly sunny and awesome tomorrow. Seriously, gonna be good. Look for plenty of sunshine, a light northwest breeze, and high temperatures in the mid-70s. Mostly clear tomorrow night. Your campfire smoke will rise straight up with little to no wind and lows near 50. Another full day of sunshine Friday with highs near 80. For WeatherWatch 12, I'm Chief Meteorologist Jeff Weller on County 93.7.
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0: Taste of Country Nights. Before I play Boots Off from John Party, I got Party here with me. Dude, what was it like playing when you played the sold-out Rodeo Houston? What was that like?
1: It was a lot of fun. I was a little nervous when I walked out. You know, you kind of walk out in the arena full of dirt to the stage, and it's just full of people. And
0: did you get to pick the horse that you were going to be on, or did they just give you one?
1: No, they want to make you got specific horses for that kind of stuff because they have to be ready for really loud noises. He was kind of working all day, and by the time we were done, he was just really chill. But he was a good horse. I was like, when I got done like practicing on him, I was like, how much? 1%.

Haley Zimmerman there with Chevy Silverado on Taste of Country Nights. See ya to that Chevy Silverado. If you cheat on Carrie Underwood, she's going to make that thing pretty much totaled. You might get a grand from the insurance after she's done with it. Here's Carrie on Taste of Country Nights.

0: Country there from Jelly Roll. That one's called Hands Up on Taste of Country Nights. I'm Evan Paul. Let's get a look at what's trending in country music news at tasteofcountry.com. Kane Brown and his whole family have just moved to Florida. Kane picked up, of course, they kept their Nashville home because, you know, they got some money, but they bought a second home where they want to spend a lot more time there than, you know, supposedly in Nashville. He said he loves the little neighborhood that they found. He can walk around to be normal, talk to neighbors. Because, you know, by now everybody in Nashville knows where Kane Brown lives. And when he goes around places, he probably gets, you know, hounded a lot. And when it sounds like he moved to like an old folks area in Florida where they don't know who he is. And he could talk about lawn mowing with his neighbors. Good for Kane Brown. I got all the info for you up at tasteofcountry.com.
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12: Heartland weather. Here we go. Mostly clear and breezy tonight. That northwest wind could gust near 20 as low temperatures settle in the upper 40s. Mostly sunny and awesome tomorrow. Seriously, it's going to be good. Look for plenty of sunshine, a light northwest breeze, and high temperatures in the mid-70s. Mostly clear tomorrow night. Your campfire smoke will rise straight up with little to no wind and lows near 50. Another full day of sunshine Friday with highs near 80. For WeatherWatch 12, I'm Chief Meteorologist Jeff Weller on County 93.7.
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Morgan Wallen, and don't we? A Taste of Country Nights. Hang on for me. I got Country and She Knows It from Luke Bryan coming up. Co Wetzel's on the way. But now, oh Lord, when it rains, it pours. Here's Luke Combs. Some

0: Hey, there's a few of us girls right now in a party bus. I know it's a weekday, but we decided to get a party bus and go out bar hopping. It's going to be a long day at work tomorrow. But can you play Luke Bryan, Country and She Knows It for us?
1: Yeah, who is this?
0: It's Angie, Jessica, Shanna, and Natalie.
1: As Hulk Hogan would say, hell yeah, brother. Thank y'all for listening and partying on a work night. I'm jealous. Here's your Luke Bryan, A Taste of Country Nights.

0: country there from Hudson Westbrook. That's called Painted You Pretty, a taste of country nights. Hang on for a Blake Shelton throwback. 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
6: Here we go. Mostly clear and breezy tonight. That northwest wind could gust near 20 as low temperatures settle in the upper 40s. Mostly sunny and awesome tomorrow. Seriously, it's going to be good. Look for plenty of sunshine, a light northwest breeze, and high temperatures in the mid-70s. Mostly clear tomorrow night, your campfire smoke will rise straight up with little to no wind and lows near 50. Another full day of sunshine Friday with highs near 80. For WeatherWatch 12, I'm Chief Meteorologist Jeff Weller on County 93.7.
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0: biggest names in country music, at least right now, Ella Langley, Morgan Wallen, and Kenny Chesney. All three of them coming up for you in the next 10 minutes. Your speakers are going to be thanking you. Now it's Flatland Cavalry. It's called Never Coming Back. It's on Taste of Country Nights.
1: We

0: Our three-year-old son, Remy, all day, he just goes, Ewa Wangwee, Ewa Wangwee. That was I Can't Love You Anymore, Taste of Country Nights featuring Morgan Wallen. It's Evan Paul as we all eagerly await the release of Kenny Chesney's new album in the next couple of weeks. Let's take it back to one of my favorites, American Kids. Kenny Chesney on Taste of Country Nights.
1: Double wide quick stop, midnight tea top, Jack in her cherry coat town. Mama and daddy put the roots right here, cause this is where the car broke down. Yellow dog school bus, kicking up red dust, kicking

From one girl dad to another. From Kane Brown to Cole Swindell. Here's Cole's new one called Girl Dad. It's on Taste of Country Nights.

0: New country there from Cole Swindell. That's a special song right there. That's called Girl Dad on Taste of Country Nights. And hey, this is still an ongoing thing. The CEO of PBR, Pabst Blue Ribbon, is up in the ante. They're doing a $20,000 reward for information that leads to the arrest of whoever stole 1,600 cases of beer. That's 20 tons of beer. Now, Pabst is good at stuff like this. PBR set a clock on their website that allowed the people that stole it to return the beer with no questions asked, but that didn't happen, so now they've upped it to a $20,000 reward. It was stolen from a warehouse in California in two separate incidents on the same day. If you're going to break in somewhere and steal beer and you steal PBR, that's someone that listens to country music. I hope it wasn't us here in the Taste of Country Nights family. I hope nobody stole that beer. But if you did, let me know, because there's a $20,000 bounty on you. It's Evan Paul. Thanks for hanging with me on this Wednesday night. We'll be back with Lainey Wilson's brand new track next on Taste of Country Nights.
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10: Here we go. Mostly clear and breezy tonight. That northwest wind could gust near 20 as low temperatures settle in the upper 40s. Mostly sunny and awesome tomorrow. Seriously, it's going to be good. Look for plenty of sunshine, a light northwest breeze, and high temperatures in the mid-70s. Mostly clear tomorrow night. Your campfire smoke will rise straight up with little to no wind and lows near 50. Another full day of sunshine Friday with highs near 80. For Weather Watch 12, I'm Chief Meteorologist Jeff Weller on County 93.7.
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0: What's up, y'all? This is Megan Maroney, and if you love new country, you have it in the right spot. Taste of Country Nights with Evan Paul.
1: That was her new one called Medicine. 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
1: Taste of Country Nights with Evan Paul. I'll never forget the first time I heard this song. I was on my way home from work. I was doing a morning radio show, and the station played it, and I heard it. I had a little sunroof on my car, man. Oh, man, you couldn't tell me anything. Florida-Georgia Line, Taste of Country Nights.

0: Luke Combs, that's Rethink Some Things on Taste of Country Nights. And man, recently, Kix Brooks, of course, from Brooks and Dunn, said some really cool stuff about Luke Combs. He said, a guy like Luke Combs comes along every now and then and becomes a phenom. He's selling honesty, ground up integrity, and he sings hard like he's gonna hurt you with his passion. He freaking means it. You've gotta be really good, and he is, but you gotta mean it every time, and it sure sounds like he does. Imagine getting that compliment from Kix Brooks. Like, that would be crazy getting that from your own parents, but Kix Brooks? Talking about Luke Combs, that's awesome. It's Evan Paul, and coming up next, I've got Ella Langley, Choosing Texas, and a brand new track from Tucker Wetmore is coming up as well. Keep it right here on Taste of Country Nights.
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12: Heartland weather. Here we go. Mostly clear and breezy tonight. That northwest wind could gust to 20 as low temperatures settle in the upper 40s. Mostly sunny and awesome tomorrow. Seriously, gonna be good. Look for plenty of sunshine, a light northwest breeze, and high temperatures in the mid-70s. Mostly clear tomorrow night. Your campfire smoke will rise straight up with little to no wind and lows near 50. Another full day of sunshine Friday with highs near 80. For Weather Watch 12, I'm Chief Meteorologist Jeff Weller on County 93.7.
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0: Taste of Country Nights with Ella Langley. Who would you want to collaborate with? Like, who's your ultimate dream collab?
1: Probably the most out of everyone ever would be Stevie Nicks.
0: Ooh, that would sound so good. Okay.
1: I would lose my mind.
0: Would it be one that you wrote?
1: I don't care who wrote it as long as I get to sing with Stevie Nicks.

Zach John King, that's called Get to Drinking on Taste of Country Nights. You know what I love about Sam Hunt is he's like leap year. Like he comes around every couple years, drops a heater on us, and then runs off. Here's one of those outskirts on Taste of Country Nights. So much-

0: Cody Johnson just announced his third annual Cody Johnson Championship Rodeo event. It's a five-day event in Texas. A lot of proceeds going to charity. There is nothing that Cody Johnson can do wrong. He is the man. Please give him his horse back. Here's the new Cody Johnson.
1: He's a ranch hand in a pinch, man. Hotter than the red on the cattle brand. Cause she's a gold digger with a quick trigger. A cast iron skillet swinging lid flipper. Now he's a double wide on the county line.

0: just want my horse back.
1: New Kojo. That's called Horseback. A Taste of Country Nights. I'm Evan Paul. Let's get a look at what's trending in country music news at tasteofcountry.com. Kane Brown and his whole family have just moved to Florida. Kane picked up, of course, they kept their Nashville home because, you know, they got some money, but they bought a second home where they want to spend a lot more time there than, you know, supposedly in Nashville. He said he loves the little neighborhood that they found. He can walk around to be normal, talk to neighbors. Because, you know, by now everybody in Nashville knows where Kane Brown lives. And when he goes around places, he probably gets, you know, hounded a lot. And when it sounds like he moved to like an old folks area in Florida where they don't know who he is and he could talk about lawn mowing with his neighbors. Good for Kane Brown. I got all the info for you up at tasteofcountry.com.
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16: Here we go. Mostly clear and breezy tonight. That northwest wind could gust near 20 as low temperatures settle in the upper 40s. Mostly sunny and awesome tomorrow. Seriously, gonna be good. Look for plenty of sunshine, a light northwest breeze, and high temperatures in the mid-70s. Mostly clear tomorrow night. Your campfire smoke will rise straight up with little to no wind and lows near 50. Another full day of sunshine Friday with highs near 80. For Weather Watch 12, I'm Chief Meteorologist Jeff Weller on County 93.7.
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These are your requests. 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Number two, Ella Langley, Loving Life Again.

In at number one tonight, that is Stella Lefty and Boston. Your most requested song of the night, and it's also right up top there on the charts, but behind Ella Langley and Choosing Texas, because nobody can take that song down. It's Evan Paul now. Here's Dustin Lidge, Taste of Country Nights. All we need.

0: That is new country from Blake Whiten. It's called Bet on That. Now, I know his name is Blake Whiten because I'm a little bit awkward. And, you know, when I was speaking to him, I was like, Blake Whiten, what's up? And he's like, Blake Whiten. I was like, okay, sorry about that, man. Oh, man, thanks for hanging out on the second shift. 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
5: Heartland weather. Here we go. Mostly clear and breezy tonight. That northwest wind could gust to 20 as low temperatures settle in the upper 40s. Mostly sunny and awesome tomorrow. Seriously, it's going to be good. Look for plenty of sunshine, a light northwest breeze, and high temperatures in the mid-70s. Mostly clear tomorrow night. Your campfire smoke will rise straight up with little to no wind and lows near 50. Another full day of sunshine Friday with highs near 80. For WeatherWatch 12, I'm Chief Meteorologist Jeff Weller on County 93.7.

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1: Over 30 number one hits, probably over 30 houses, and just so much success for this guy. Here's his brand new one called Anytime Soon.

What do you do after all the bars are closed? You go dancing in the country. From Thomas Rhett to Tyler Hubbard, it's Dancing in the Country now, a Taste of Country Nights. Amen.

0: Taste of Country Nights. I'm Evan Paul. I've got Blake Shelton here. You're my mom's favorite celebrity, by the way, from The Voice. Do you miss being on The Voice?
1: You know, I miss the people. I mean, the crew, the producers, the band there. I mean, they become family, you know. But the job itself, I don't miss that yet. But I don't want that to sound like I'm bitter about it or anything. The show changed my life. It's the greatest thing I ever did from a career standpoint.

0: New country there from Blake Shelton that was written by Hardy. It's called Let Him In Anyway on Taste of Country Nights. I'm Evan Paul, and I guess I've been driving the boat for a few hours here. Thank y'all for letting me drive. I hope I didn't crash into anything. You know, I'm just playing the favorite songs, talking on the radio. I appreciate you being a part of the journey tonight, and hopefully you're done with work. If wherever you're at, hopefully you get out at midnight. If you don't, I'll keep the new country going for you, though. Don't you worry. I've got Co Wetzel and Ella Langley's duet coming up, and another duet from Carter Faith featuring Wyatt Flores called Nothing Better to Do. That's on the way next on Taste of Country Nights. Have a great night. If you want to follow me on social media, it's at Evan Paul on Air.
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3: weather. Here we go. Mostly clear and breezy tonight. That northwest wind could gust near 20 as low temperatures settle in the upper 40s. Mostly sunny and awesome tomorrow. Seriously, it's going to be good. Look for plenty of sunshine, a light northwest breeze, and high temperatures in the mid-70s. Mostly clear tomorrow night, your campfire smoke will rise straight up with little to no wind and lows near 50. Another full day of sunshine Friday with highs near 80. For WeatherWatch 12, I'm Chief Meteorologist Jeff Weller on County 93.7.
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4: Heartland weather. Here we go. Mostly clear and breezy tonight. That northwest wind could gust near 20 as low temperatures settle in the upper 40s. Mostly sunny and awesome tomorrow. Seriously, it's going to be good. Look for plenty of sunshine, a light northwest breeze, and high temperatures in the mid-70s.

70s. Mostly clear tomorrow night. Your campfire smoke will rise straight up with little to no wind and lows near 50. Another full day of sunshine Friday with highs near 80. For Weather Watch 12, I'm Chief Meteorologist Jeff Weller on County 93.7.

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1: weather. Here we go. Mostly clear and breezy tonight. That northwest wind could gust near 20 as low temperatures settle in the upper 40s. Mostly sunny and awesome tomorrow. Seriously, it's going to be good. Look for plenty of sunshine, a light northwest breeze, and high temperatures in the mid-70s. Mostly clear tomorrow night. Your campfire smoke will rise straight up with little to no wind and lows near 50. Another full day of sunshine Friday with highs near 80. For WeatherWatch 12, I'm Chief Meteorologist Jeff Weller on County 93.7.
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3: Here we go. Mostly clear and breezy tonight. That northwest wind could gust to 20 as low temperatures settle in the upper 40s. Mostly sunny and awesome tomorrow. Seriously, it's going to be good. Look for plenty of sunshine, a light northwest breeze, and high temperatures in the mid-70s. Mostly clear tomorrow night. Your campfire smoke will rise straight up with little to no wind and lows near 50. Another full day of sunshine Friday with highs near 80. For WeatherWatch 12, I'm Chief Meteorologist Jeff Weller on County 93.7.

0: Well, hard work, right? That's the American way. But it would seem that a lot of us aren't just working. We're working hard at looking like we're working. A new survey of full-time employees found that 66% admit to faking productivity, with Gen Z leading the charge at 80%. Yes, 8 out of 10, 4 out of 5 are faking their productivity. The average worker spends 5 hours a week just trying to maintain the appearance of being busy.
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0: 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Heartland
1: weather. Here we go. Mostly clear and breezy tonight. That northwest wind could gust near 20 as low temperatures settle in the upper 40s. Mostly sunny and awesome tomorrow. Seriously, it's going to be good. Look for plenty of sunshine, a light northwest breeze, and high temperatures in the mid-70s. Mostly clear tomorrow night. Your campfire smoke will rise straight up with little to no wind and lows near 50. Another full day of sunshine Friday with highs near 80. For WeatherWatch 12, I'm Chief Meteorologist Jeff Weller on County 93.7.

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3: Heartland weather. Here we go. Mostly clear and breezy tonight. That northwest wind could gust near 20 as low temperatures settle in the upper 40s. Mostly sunny and awesome tomorrow. Seriously, it's going to be good. Look for plenty of sunshine, a light northwest breeze, and high temperatures in the mid-70s. Mostly clear tomorrow night. Your campfire smoke will rise straight up with little to no wind and lows near 50. Another full day of sunshine Friday with highs near 80. For WeatherWatch 12, I'm Chief Meteorologist Jeff Weller on Coyote 93.7.

0: When you're watching your favorite TV show, you want to relate to the good guys, right? Not the bad guys, but a new study says your brain may feel a closer relationship to the TV bad guys. In the study, some college students watched 6 episodes of Suits and then underwent brain scans, and the research found that 3 brain regions showed clearer activity patterns linked to the characters' enemies than their friends. The findings suggest conflict may help the brain map out fictional social worlds, but whether the same thing happens with real-life relationships remains unknown.
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5: Heartland weather. Here we go. Mostly clear and breezy tonight. That northwest wind could gust near 20 as low temperatures settle in the upper 40s. Mostly sunny and awesome tomorrow. Seriously, it's going to be good. Look for plenty of sunshine, a light northwest breeze, and high temperatures in the mid-70s.

clear tomorrow night. Your campfire smoke will rise straight up with little to no wind and lows near 50. Another full day of sunshine Friday with highs near 80. For Weather Watch 12, I'm Chief Meteorologist Jeff Weller on County 93.7.

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5: Heartland weather. Here we go. Mostly clear and breezy tonight. That northwest wind could gust near 20 as low temperatures settle in the upper 40s. Mostly sunny and awesome tomorrow. Seriously, it's going to be good. Look for plenty of sunshine, a light northwest breeze, and high temperatures in the mid-70s. Mostly clear tomorrow night. Your campfire smoke will rise straight up with little to no wind and lows near 50. Another full day of sunshine Friday with highs near 80. For WeatherWatch 12, I'm Chief Meteorologist Jeff Weller on Coyote 93.7.

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0: Okay, so whenever you're on a plane, there's an irritating thing passengers do, but it might become a thing of the past. A bill introduced in U.S. Congress would require the FAA to prohibit in-flight voice and video calls within 180 days. Supporters say loud conversations and FaceTime chats can disturb passengers, distract crew, and make announcements harder to hear. The proposal, known as the Quiet Skies Act, comes as expanding in-flight Wi-Fi makes calls increasingly possible and common. Several major U.S. airlines already ban phone calls, which and some carriers are allowing them on Starlink-equipped planes.
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4: Heartland weather. Here we go. Mostly clear and breezy tonight. That northwest wind could gust near 20 as low temperatures settle in the upper 40s. Mostly sunny and awesome tomorrow. Seriously, gonna be good. Look for plenty of sunshine, a light northwest breeze, and high temperatures in the mid-70s. Mostly clear tomorrow night. Your campfire smoke will rise straight up with little to no wind and lows near 50. Another full day of sunshine Friday with highs near 80. For WeatherWatch 12, I'm Chief Meteorologist Jeff Weller on Coyote 93.7.

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4: Heartland weather. Here we go. Mostly clear and breezy tonight. That northwest wind could gust near 20 as low temperatures settle in the upper 40s. Mostly sunny and awesome tomorrow. Seriously, it's going to be good. Look for plenty of sunshine, a light northwest breeze, and high temperatures in the mid-70s. Mostly clear tomorrow night. Your campfire smoke will rise straight up with little to no wind and lows near 50. Another full day of sunshine Friday with highs near 80. For WeatherWatch 12, I'm Chief Meteorologist Jeff Weller on Coyote 93.7.

0: your lawn unmown. It can actually give the insects and spiders a major boost. A study of more than 1,600 samples found that uncut grass held up to 73% more tiny creatures than recently mown areas. Mowing can kill thousands of insects and destroy their shelter habitat. Letting one patch grow wild could do your lawn and its tiny residents a world of good. By the way, the researchers created a free online tool called the Insect Calculator, which lets you punch in the details about a plot of grass and get a rough estimate of how many crawling, hopping, and flying residents live there.
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4: Heartland Weather. Here we go. Mostly clear and breezy tonight. That northwest wind could gust near 20 as low temperatures settle in the upper 40s. Mostly sunny and awesome tomorrow. Seriously, gonna be good. Look for plenty of sunshine, a light northwest breeze, and high temperatures in the mid-70s. Mostly clear tomorrow night. Your campfire smoke will rise straight up with little to no wind and lows near 50. Another full day of sunshine Friday with highs near 80. For WeatherWatch 12, I'm Chief Meteorologist Jeff Weller on County 93.7.

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0: 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I'm Paul Stone. I'll be back again later tonight.
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11: Heartland weather. Here we go. Mostly clear and breezy tonight. That northwest wind could gust near 20 as low temperatures settle in the upper 40s. Mostly sunny and awesome tomorrow. Seriously, gonna be good. Look for plenty of sunshine, a light northwest breeze, and high temperatures in the mid-70s. Mostly clear tomorrow night. Your campfire smoke will rise straight up with little to no wind and lows near 50. Another full day of sunshine Friday with highs near 80. For WeatherWatch 12, I'm Chief Meteorologist Jeff Weller on Coyote 93.7.
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9: Heartland weather. Here we go. Mostly clear and breezy tonight. That northwest wind could gust near 20 as low temperatures settle in the upper 40s. Mostly sunny and awesome tomorrow. Seriously, it's going to be good. We'll look for plenty of sunshine, a light northwest breeze, and high temperatures in the mid-70s. Mostly clear tomorrow night. Your campfire smoke will rise straight up with little to no wind and lows near 50. Another full day of sunshine Friday with highs near 80. For WeatherWatch 12, I'm Chief Meteorologist Jeff Weller on County 93.7.

0: So I'm asking you to pretend that I'm on the ballot. I'm on the ballot. I'm on the ballot. Just one more time.
1: President Trump in Dallas. Earlier, speaking with reporters at Joint Base Andrews, the president says it will take some time to see a drop in oil prices, which have spiked because of the Iran war.
0: Shortly, but right after the election, because they'd like to have it that way, but right after the election, oil prices are going to be tumbling downward. They're going to be tumbling down, and we'll get them down, I think, for gasoline. We'll get them below $2 a gallon.
2: But not until after the midterm.
0: I think it's going to take a little bit longer than the midterm.
1: Hawaii recovering from the latest hurricane. Lowell passed just west of the islands of Niihau and Kauai as a Category 2 hurricane, prompting the National Weather Service to issue the state's first ever tornado watch. Flash flooding widespread across Kauai with rainfall totals up to 21 inches. Apple's latest iPhones come with new features and a hefty price tag. If you're planning to splurge on a new iPhone, you'll want to take good care of it to make it last, or you can save your money and hold on to your current device and make it last longer. Batteries, the biggest factor in device longevity. Avoid exposing your phone to extreme temperatures, which can damage that battery. More on these stories from townhall.com. From Dallas, I'm John Scott.
3: The midterms are almost here, and Republicans could be in deep trouble. Polls show Democrats leading in key races. Tonight, Rob Finnerty on Newsmax reveals the growing threat from the DSA and the radical left. With less than 60 days to go, Finnerty says it's time for the GOP to hit the panic button. The House may go, and control of the Senate is up for grabs. Gas prices, mortgage rates, health care, and out-of-control national debt. Americans are angry, and the progressive left wants total control of Congress. Tallarico, El Sayed, AOC, Bernie Sanders. Finnerty reveals President Trump's secret plan to fight back and what you can do to help him. Don't miss Finnerty tonight at 8 p.m. Eastern on Newsmax. 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
5: A date which will live in infamy. That's a quote from then-President Franklin Roosevelt. He was talking about Japan's surprise attack on Pearl Harbor, December 7, 1941. The remarks could also apply to the terrorist attacks on the U.S. on September 11, 2001. Memorial services are planned throughout the Northwoods and the nation on Friday, the 25th anniversary of that horrible event that claimed about 3,000 lives. We talked to Eagle River Fire Chief Jim Randall about what's planned there.
6: So that fire station, just to kind of commemorate September 11th for the terrorist attacks. Same thing we do every year, we're just going to pull the trucks out front, put the boots and helmets out front, have our new fancy aerial over the building with the flag out, and people are more than welcome to come in, stop and say hello, and we'll have coffee and donuts in the morning for whoever shows up. So we will have the truck set up by probably 8 a.m., and we'll probably be out here till, I'd say, 3. A lot of people who say, you know, let it be. It's been 25 years, but I believe to this day still the largest terrorist attack on American soil, so pretty hard to forget about it.
5: Another memorial service is planned Friday at the Oneida County Courthouse in Rhinelander. Well, this weekend will also feature fun stuff. Aaron Houdini of the Land O'Lakes Chamber talks about what will happen there.
7: Everything is Saturday, September 12th. All events are free. We kick off 9 a.m. on September 12th with the State Line Auto Show. We have dozens of show cars. We also have the movie cars, the Batmobile, the Batbike, the General Lee, Daisy Dukes, Roadrunner. Tom Wolpat from the Dukes of Hazzard will be here. He's the original Luke Duke. And then we're giving rides all day over to the Radar Run, free rides on the executive limousine party buses. This all leads into our Oktoberfest that evening, which starts at 4:30 right at the Snowflake in Land O'Lakes, kicking off with the Jim Peckle Polka Band. Tom Wolpat does a short mini concert at 6:30, and then that leads into the Dukes of Hudson at 7. There's plenty of food, costume competition for Dirndl and Lederhosen.
5: There's a fishing tourney and sugar camp this weekend. Lionel Kliss is helping put it together.
8: The name of the event, Sugar Camp.

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6: Heartland weather. Here we go. Mostly clear and breezy tonight. That northwest wind could gust near 20 as low temperatures settle in the upper 40s. Mostly sunny and awesome tomorrow. Seriously, it's going to be good. Look for plenty of sunshine, a light northwest breeze, and high temperatures in the mid-70s. Mostly clear tomorrow night. Your campfire smoke will rise straight up with little to no wind and lows near 50. Another full day of sunshine Friday with highs near 80. For WeatherWatch 12, I'm Chief Meteorologist Jeff Weller on Coyote 93.7.

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17: Heartland weather. Mostly sunny today with highs reaching the mid-70s with a light west wind. Clear skies and light winds tonight will drop lows into the low 50s. We've got one more 80-degree day in store for us tomorrow with winds breezy from the southwest. A cold front will pass through the state late Friday night, bringing a chance for showers and thunderstorms. Some storms may linger into Saturday morning, otherwise decreasing clouds with highs back in the mid-70s. Cool temperatures return at night this weekend with lows back in the low 40s. For Weather Watch 12, I'm meteorologist Chase Ropenak on Coyote 93.7.

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1: I was just saying stuff, but offered somebody thousands of dollars just to read a book. And now I wonder if they're going to do it. We'll talk about that. 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That's coming up. And then Amy's daughter wants a gun because she lives in an apartment by herself. And I have the solution for her. No joke. I have the solution. We'll get into that as well.
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8: Heartland weather. Mostly sunny today with highs reaching the mid-70s with a light west wind. Clear skies and light winds tonight will drop lows into the low 50s. We've got one more 80-degree day in store for us tomorrow with winds breezy from the southwest. A cold front will pass through the state late Friday night, bringing a chance for showers and thunderstorms. Some storms may linger in the Saturday morning, otherwise decreasing clouds with highs back in the mid-70s. Cool temperatures return at night this weekend with lows back in the low 40s. For Weather Watch 12, I'm meteorologist Chase Ropenack on Coyote 93.7.

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6: News this hour from Town Hall, I'm Bernie Bennett. President Donald Trump capped last night's opening night of the landmark Republican midterm convention in Dallas, Texas. Giving the keynote speech, Mr. Trump slammed Democrats as extremists. He told the conventioners that Republicans must hold their congressional midterm majorities.
7: We hand America's future to the radical left Democrats, and our nation will spend the next decade just getting back on its feet. It will be a tragedy. Vote Republican, and we will leave the world in our dust for generations to come. There'll be nothing like it.
6: And before heading to Dallas, speaking to reporters at Joint Base Andrews, President Trump said there was a reason for the delay in Air Force One's takeoff to Dallas.
8: They're checking the slide over here, and I think it's going to take 15 minutes. They were doing a check on the slide, you know, the emergency, so I think it takes about 15 minutes.
6: He also said his administration is about to step up attacks on assets of Iran in an effort to end the war. The president says he expects the conflict to end shortly after the midterms. Texas Democrat James Tallarico said Democrats are trying to help Americans while Republicans are doing something else entirely.
9: They are toasting to their own corruption. They are celebrating corrupt tariffs, billionaire tax breaks, and a new forever war.
6: Tallarico is challenging Texas Attorney General Ken Paxton in a closely watched U.S. Senate race. He held a food drive Wednesday at Friendship West Baptist Church in Dallas. Apple iPhones come with new features and a hefty price tag. 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

0: was at Fire Station just to kind of commemorate September 11th for the Paris attacks. Same thing we do every year. We're just going to pull the trucks out front, put the boots and helmets out front, have our new fancy aerial over the building with the flag out, and people are more than welcome to come in, stop and say hello, and we'll have coffee and donuts in the morning for whoever shows up. So we will have the truck set up by probably 8 a.m., and we'll probably be out here till, I'd say, 3. A lot of people who say, you know, let it be. It's been 25 years, but I believe to this day still the largest terrorist attack on American soil, so pretty hard to forget about it.
1: Another memorial service is planned Friday at the Oneida County Courthouse in Rhinelander. Well, this weekend will also feature fun stuff. Aaron Houdini of the Land O'Lakes Chamber talks about what will happen there.
2: Everything is Saturday, September 12th. All events are free. We kick off 9 a.m. on September 12th with the State Line Auto Show. We have dozens of show cars. We also have the movie cars, the Batmobile, the Batbike, the General Lee, Daisy Dukes, Roadrunner. Tom Wolpat from the Dukes of Hazzard will be here. He's the original Luke Duke. And then we're giving rides all day over to the Radar Run, free rides on the executive limousine party buses. This all leads into our Oktoberfest that evening, which starts at 4:30 right at the Snowflake in Land O'Lakes, kicking off with the Jim Peckle Polka Band. Tom Wolpat does a short mini-concert at 6:30, and then that leads into the Dukes of Hudson at 7. There's plenty of food, costume competition for Gerndl and Laserhosen.
1: There's a fishing tourney and sugar camp this weekend. Lionel Kliss is helping put it together.
3: 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Cash prizes for every registered fish, so we try to give somebody money even if they don't take first place.
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9: Heartland weather. Mostly sunny today with highs reaching the mid-70s with a light west wind. Clear skies and light winds tonight will drop lows into the low 50s. We've got one more 80-degree day in store for us tomorrow with winds breezy from the southwest. A cold front will pass through the state late Friday night, bringing a chance for showers and thunderstorms. Some storms may linger into Saturday morning, otherwise decreasing clouds with highs back in the mid-70s. Cool temperatures return at night this weekend with lows back in the low 40s. For Weather Watch 12, I'm meteorologist Chase Ropenak on Coyote 93.7.
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0: Amy's daughter now has an apartment alone, and Amy's daughter has been asking about a gun. So I've got the solution. 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I've got the solution. 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Hey, the Bobby Bones Show. 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
1: News this hour from Town Hall, I'm Bernie Bennett. President Trump gave the keynote address at the landmark GOP midterm convention in Dallas, Texas last night. President Trump says the upcoming midterm elections will be like no other.
2: America great again, and we will make our voices heard perhaps like never before. That's the beautiful challenge, that the midterms are not supposed to be won by the sitting president, and we're going to change that, and we'll make it an even more important time in our country and presidency. It'll be something very special. We have to do it.
1: The president has pledged to visit key states and hold rallies. He also defended tariffs and promised a Trump dividend of $5,000 to Americans if Republicans win. Conservatives across the country are mourning the loss of Charlie Kirk, who was assassinated a year ago today. As his organization continues to expand nationwide, correspondent Laura Winters has this report.
3: Today marks 1 year that conservative Charlie Kirk was assassinated while speaking at a Turning Point USA event on the campus of Utah Valley University. In a fact sheet, Turning Point says it saw unprecedented expansion in the 2025-26 school year, with over 1 million students who are now members continuing Charlie's legacy. Those students with chapters at more than 3,000 high school clubs and 1,500 college chapters. Laura Winters reporting.
1: Ukrainian President Volodymyr Zelensky is in Canada for talks with Prime Minister Mark Carney. He aims to secure further support for Ukraine's fight against Russia. Ukraine faces pressure from Russia's air war, which is targeting its power grid ahead of winter. Recent U.S. efforts have produced few results, but talks between the delegations from Moscow and Kyiv are expected to continue. More on these stories from townhall.com. I'm Bernie Bennett in Washington.
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7: A date which will live in infamy. That's a quote from then-President Franklin Roosevelt. He was talking about Japan's surprise attack on Pearl Harbor, December 7th, 1941. The remarks could also apply to the terrorist attacks on the U.S. on September 11th, 2001. Memorial services are planned throughout the Northwoods and the nation on Friday, the 25th anniversary of that horrible event that claimed about 3,000 lives. We talked to Eagle River Fire Chief Jim Randall about what's planned there.
8: So that fire station, just to kind of commemorate September 11th for the terrorist attacks. Same thing we do every year. We're just going to pull the trucks out front, put the boots and helmets out front, have our new fancy aerial over the building with the flag out, and people are more than welcome to come in, stop and say hello, and we'll have coffee and donuts in the morning for whoever shows up. So we will have the truck set up by probably 8 a.m., and we'll probably be out here till, I'd say, 3. A lot of people who say, you know, let it be. It's been 25 years, but I believe to this day still the largest terrorist attack on American soil.

0: free ride from the executive limousine party buses. This all leads into our Oktoberfest that evening, which starts at 4:30 right at the Snowflake in Land O'Lakes, kicking off with the Jim Peckle Polka Band. Tom Wolpat does a short mini concert at 6:30, and then that leads into the Dukes of Hudson at 7. There's plenty of food, costume competition for Dirndl and Lederhosen.
1: There's a fishing tourney and sugar camp this weekend. Lionel Kliss is helping put it together.
2: 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Cash prizes for every registered fish, so we try to give somebody money even if they don't take first place.
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8: Heartland weather. Mostly sunny today with highs reaching the mid-70s with a light west wind. Clear skies and light winds tonight will drop lows into the low 50s. We've got one more 80-degree day in store for us tomorrow with winds breezy from the southwest. A cold front will pass through the state late Friday night, bringing a chance for showers and thunderstorms. Some storms may linger into Saturday morning, otherwise decreasing clouds with highs back in the mid-70s. Cool temperatures return at night this weekend with lows back in the low 40s. For Weather Watch 12, I'm meteorologist Chase Ropenak on Coyote 93.7.

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12: Heartland weather. Mostly sunny today with highs reaching the mid-70s with a light west wind. Clear skies and light winds tonight will drop lows into the low 50s. We've got one more 80-degree day in store for us tomorrow with winds breezy from the southwest. A cold front will pass through the state late Friday night, bringing a chance for showers and thunderstorms. Some storms may linger into Saturday morning, otherwise decreasing clouds with highs back in the mid-70s. Cool temperatures return at night this weekend with lows back in the low 40s. For Weather Watch 12, I'm meteorologist Chase Ropenack on Coyote 93.7.
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14: Yeah. I'm going to ask for the breaking news, Sal and DeRay, in about 3 seconds. This is not breaking news, except it would have been if I'd remember to tell you about it whenever it happened.
15: Oh, okay.
14: Okay.
16: So it's late breaking
14: it's
16: news?
14: It's late, and I forgot. Breaking news! I saw Amy's ex at the airport.
17: Oh!
15: My ex, like, husband
17: Which one?
15: Or boyfriend?
14: Jeremy Piven.
16: Good question. Oh, that one.
15: He's not my ex, but did you talk to him?
14: Somebody's curious. No. Oh. So Amy was just doing like a quick interview with Jeremy Piven, who played Ari on Entourage, and he's done some other stuff. He was on Seinfeld back in the day.
16: Yeah.
14: And he was all up in Amy's cereal, like, let's go out. And Amy's like, well.
15: It wasn't your DMs. Totally like
14: yeah.
15: that.
14: He's trying to eat those Cheerios. And so I saw him at the Los Angeles airport when I went out to fill in for Rich Eisen.
15: Uh-huh.
14: He was at the baggage claim and I was at the baggage claim walking by it. And I was like, that's Jeremy Piven. And I really thought about saying something, but I didn't. I just

0: But he's like, you guys got a phone.
1: You can do it.
2: You can look it up.
0: We're all like, yes, sir. Yes, sir, David.
2: Well, I just got a text from my tire guy.
1: Here we go.
2: Jimmy Moody. He said, you need to set these guys straight.
0: Straight them up.
1: Come on, set us straight.
0: Straight them up.
2: I just replied, how do I set them straight? And I'm getting buffles. So.
0: All right, you guys, if you want to hop in, 877-77-BOBBY. That's our number. 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
4: Heartland weather. Mostly sunny today with highs reaching the mid-70s with a light west wind. Clear skies and light winds tonight will drop lows into the low 50s. We've got one more 80-degree day in store for us tomorrow with winds breezy from the southwest. A cold front will pass through the state late Friday night, bringing a chance for showers and thunderstorms. Some storms may linger into Saturday morning, otherwise decreasing clouds with highs back in the mid-70s. Cool temperatures return at night this weekend with lows back in the low 40s. For Weather Watch 12, I'm meteorologist Chase Ropenack on Coyote 93.7.
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6: Let's go talk to David in North Carolina. 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
7: I am an avid fan and try and listen to your program every day. And I heard you make the announcement of some of the nominations. And I was just calling to say I was disappointed to not hear the name Morgan Wallen. The guy just seems to knock it out of the ballpark in everything that he does, what he writes and what he sings, and just felt like his name should have been thrown out there.
6: Yeah, not just thrown out there. He's the biggest artist in country music, period. And I don't think there is a debate. I think there's a tier of the top. It's Morgan Wallen, Luke Combs, and Zach Bryan. And they all are championed and successful in different ways. And Zach Bryan stuff doesn't really get on contemporary radio a whole bunch, but he sells shows as big as anybody. I think he has the world record for the biggest show ever. Maybe is it Michigan? Maybe is it Ohio State? One of those Big Ten schools that always beat everybody in football. So that's that top tier. But Morgan Wallen right now is number one. So what has happened is I think Morgan got mad at the system. And listen, as somebody who doesn't get along with the system myself, sometimes you get mad at the system and you go, I don't want to be a part of this. You go, they don't want me. I don't want them. And my belief is that's a bit of what's happened. He's like, you guys don't want me there. Screw it. I don't want to be there.
9: Like he doesn't go, right? I haven't seen him
6: there. I don't know. I haven't seen him there that I can remember.
9: Right.
6: But this is not 10 people voting on this, by the way. This is, I'm just going to say a number and guess, probably 1,000. And a bunch of people go up and you vote on, there's like 15 and you vote on 4 or 5. And those 4 or 5 you end up being the final nominees. So it's not a board of 10 people that do this. It is like 1,000 people or so. My personal belief is the system had beef with him. He said, I don't need the system. So now I have beef with you, screw off. And so the system's like, okay, well, let's just come to an agreement that we don't F with each other.
9: Mm-hmm. Leave each other alone.
6: Yeah.
10: Oh, wow. It says,
6: because I have Entertainer of the Year and he's not up for it.
9: Whoa. Which, yeah, that's crazy.
6: Which, by the way, he should be.
9: Yes.
6: He's the biggest artist in country music. And he has been for the past 4 or 5 years. Or 3 at least. Amy?
10: Oh, I was just looking at CMA membership, and it says 7,000.
6: Yeah, I don't know how many vote, but yeah.
10: Oh, yeah, true, because some people...
6: Yeah, they tell us, if you don't vote, we're going to kill you.
9: Yeah,
10: right.
9: I definitely
10: voted this year because I didn't want to die.
6: There was a murder here, and I thought maybe that person didn't vote.
10: For the CMA.
9: You thought I was connected?
6: Yeah, I thought maybe they didn't vote for the CMA, so... It's a joke,
10: I know,
6: because somebody did get murdered.
10: Is it too soon?
6: Show up in 2023.
10: Okay, so
6: he has skipped the ceremony since then, 24 and 25.

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3: A date which will live in infamy. That's a quote from then President Franklin Roosevelt. He was talking about Japan's surprise attack on Pearl Harbor, December 7th, 1941. The remarks could also apply to the terrorist attacks on the U.S. on September 11th, 2001. Memorial services are planned throughout the Northwoods and the nation on Friday, the 25th anniversary of that horrible event that claimed about 3,000 lives. We talked to Eagle River Fire Chief Jim Randall about what's planned there.
4: So that fire station, just to kind of commemorate September 11th for the terrorist attacks. Same thing we do every year, we're just going to pull the trucks out front, put the boots and helmets out front, have our new fancy aerial over the building with the flag out, and people are more than welcome to come in, stop and say hello, and we'll have coffee and donuts in the morning for whoever shows up. So we will have the truck set up by probably 8 a.m., and we'll probably be out here till, I'd say, 3. A lot of people who say, you know, let it be. It's been 25 years, but I believe to this day still the largest terrorist attack on American soil, so pretty hard to forget about it.
3: Another memorial service is planned Friday at the Oneida County Courthouse in Rhinelander. Well, this weekend will also feature fun stuff. Aaron Houdini of the Land O'Lakes Chamber talks about what will happen there.
5: Everything is Saturday, September 12th. All events are free. We kick off 9 a.m. on September 12th with the State Line Auto Show. We have dozens of show cars. We also have the movie cars, the Batmobile, the Batbike, the General Lee, Daisy Dukes, Roadrunner. Tom Wolpat from the Dukes of Hazzard will be here. He's the original Luke Duke. And then we're giving rides all day over to the Radar Run, free rides on the executive limousine party buses. This all leads into our Oktoberfest that evening, which starts at 4:30 right at the Snowflake in Land O'Lakes, kicking off with the Jim Peckle Polka Band. Tom Wolpat does a short mini concert at 6:30, and then that leads into the Dukes of Hudson at 7. There's plenty of food, costume competition for Dirndl and Laserhosen.
3: There's a fishing tourney in Sugar Camp this weekend. Lionel Kliss is helping put it together.
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1: The long wait is just about over for Packers running back Marshawn Lloyd. I'm Bill Scott. After 2 years of frustration because of injury, Lloyd went all offseason and now through training camp healthy.
2: Definitely cool to be able to fall on the ground, you know, get hit, you know, absorb a hit, you know, break a tackle, make some women. It's been good to be able to just honestly just do some things again.
1: Lloyd finds himself in the top spot with Josh Jacobs on the commissioner's exempt list, but he's never been a 20-plus carry a game guy. So what does that mean? Offensive coordinator Adam Stenovich.
3: I think, you know, as we go, it's going to be running back by committee for a little while just to kind of see where everyone's at. So I'm not going to say like X amount of touches or anything like that, but we definitely want to get him the ball. He does have explosive ability and playmaking ability. So, yeah, it'll be good.
1: I'll have more after this.
4: When you take your first bite of that cheese curd delight, that's a soybean.
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5: 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You know you want to.
1: When it comes to staying healthy, Christian Watson has had his struggles at times as well, but he's starting this season as healthy as he's ever been, and that is encouraging.
6: It's big time. I mean, they're just, you know, getting those repetitions in. You know, I feel like that only puts me in a better spot, you know, both physically and mentally going into the season. I think I'm in a perfect spot for the season.
1: I'm Bill Scott. 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
15: Heartland weather. Mostly sunny today with highs reaching the mid-70s with a light west wind. Clear skies and light winds tonight will drop lows into the low 50s. We've got one more 80-degree day in store for us tomorrow with winds breezy from the southwest. A cold front will pass through the state late Friday night, bringing a chance for showers and thunderstorms. Some storms may linger in the Saturday morning, otherwise decreasing clouds with highs back in the mid-70s. Cool temperatures return at night this weekend with lows back in the low 40s. For Weather Watch 12, I'm meteorologist Chase Ropenak on Coyote 93.7.

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3: A date which will live in infamy. That's a quote from then-President Franklin Roosevelt. He was talking about Japan's surprise attack on Pearl Harbor, December 7, 1941. The remarks could also apply to the terrorist attacks on the U.S. on September 11, 2001. Memorial services are planned throughout the Northwoods and the nation on Friday, the 25th anniversary of that horrible event that claimed about 3,000 lives. We talked to Eagle River Fire Chief Jim Randall about what's planned there.
4: So that fire station, just to kind of commemorate September 11th for the terrorist attacks. Same thing we do every year, we're just going to pull the trucks out front, put the boots and helmets out front, have our new fancy aerial over the building with the flag out, and people are more than welcome to come in, stop and say hello, and we'll have coffee and donuts in the morning for whoever shows up. So we will have the truck set up by probably 8 a.m., and we'll probably be out here till, I'd say, 3. A lot of people who say, you know, let it be. It's been 25 years, but I believe to this day still the largest terrorist attack on American soil, so pretty hard to forget about it.
3: Another memorial service is planned Friday at the Oneida County Courthouse in Rhinelander. Well, this weekend will also feature fun stuff. Aaron Houdini of the Land O'Lakes Chamber talks about what will happen there.
5: Everything is Saturday, September 12th. All events are free.

0: kick off 9 a.m. on September 12th with the State Line Auto Show. We have dozens of show cars. We also have the movie cars, the Batmobile, the Batbike, the General Lee, Daisy Dukes, Roadrunner. Tom Wolpat from the Dukes of Hazzard will be here. He's the original Luke Duke. And then we're giving rides all day over to the Radar Run, free rides on the executive limousine party buses. This all leads into our Oktoberfest that evening, which starts at 4:30 right at the Snowflake in Land O'Lakes, kicking off with the Jim Peckle Polka Band. Tom Wolpat does a short mini concert at 6:30, and then that leads into the Dukes of Hudson at 7. There's plenty of food, costume competition for Dirndl and Laserhosen.
1: There's a fishing tourney in Sugar Camp this weekend. 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
2: The name of the event, Sugar Camp Muskie Classic, is Saturday, September 12th. 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Cash prizes for every registered fish, so we try to give somebody money even if they don't take first place.
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11: Heartland weather. Mostly sunny today with highs reaching the mid-70s with a light west wind. Clear skies and light winds tonight will drop lows into the low 50s. We've got one more 80-degree day in store for us tomorrow with winds breezy from the southwest. A cold front will pass through the state late Friday night, bringing a chance for showers and thunderstorms. Some storms may linger into Saturday morning, otherwise decreasing clouds with highs back in the mid-70s. Cool temperatures return at night this weekend with lows back in the low 40s. For Weather Watch 12, I'm meteorologist Chase Ropenak on Coyote 93.7.

0: Ashley McBride once explained to Bobby why she puts her familiar songs early in her show set.
1: So we start with a statement, and whatever that statement is. And I like the statement to be, you've arrived. And that's usually very loud.
2: So you want to come hard and loud and...
1: Right.
2: Yeah.
1: That way, if you weren't in your seat, that's not my fault. But then a couple songs in, especially if they're like, is this the girl that like leaves lights on all the time in her house, especially where food is prepared? If we hit it hard at the beginning with a rock song, I do want to give you a mid-tempo that you're super familiar with in the first three or four.
3: Yeah. The Bobby Bones Show.

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1: Did you know before the 40-year-old virgin came out that Steve Carell was going to yell your name at the chest waxing scene?
2: I'll tell you what, no matter what I do in my career, I could find the cure to cancer, okay? And no one will remember anything as much as they'll remember my name being yelled while getting waxed. It's the one thing when I met Steve, I was like, you have set me up for failure, man. I could do nothing to top this.
3: It's the Bobby Bones Show.

0: Barbara Corcoran from Shark Tank told Bobby about the worst product she decided to invest in.
1: Well, the worst investment I won't even name because they sued me when they lost all their money, like I lost their money. So that's crazy. But that was a exercise product that went nowhere. Okay. That's all. I'll leave it at that. I'm afraid to talk about it.
2: It's the Bobby Bones Show.

0: All right, voicemail.
1: Eddie, he had to leave a segment early because his wife had a doctor's appointment and his kids were home alone. Isn't one of his boys 17 or 18? I don't get it.
0: It's a great question. You did have to leave the show early because your wife had a doctor's appointment. It wasn't to be with your wife. It was to watch your kids.
2: Yeah, he works. The older one works. So he goes to school like half the day and then works the second half of the day. I had to jump in and cover for the younger three.
0: And the oldest of the younger three is?
2: The oldest, he's 12. He's just turned 13.
0: So is that old enough with a 13 to 12? And
3: oh, they don't need a supervisor.
2: I agree. But the problem with them three together, they're just like bad news.
0: Can you give the 13-year-old, though, a little power? Autonomy over the group?
2: I don't think, see
0: how it works?
2: I don't think they'll listen to him.
0: Or do you think you'll drive up and see smoke coming from like over the hill?
4: I mean, maybe.
2: Yes, dude. I'm telling you, them three together. Like the other day, one of them went to a friend's house and it was just two. It was a world of difference. Like so different. But them three together, man, they're crazy.
0: Fair enough.
2: Like I feel
0: But at
2: like,
0: some point though, they're all still gonna be crazy and they're gonna be 15 and 14. And like when does it end where you go, I have to try to see if they're responsible.
2: I think the problem is that the 13 and the 12-year-old, they're so close that they work as one.
0: Can they work as one for good, not evil?
2: Maybe when they go to college, we'll see.
0: Oh, that long? I think that's a good question. I didn't think about that, sure. But that's the answer to it. Thank you guys for listening to the show. 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
7: Heartland weather. Mostly sunny today with highs reaching the mid-70s with a light west wind. Clear skies and light winds tonight will drop lows into the low 50s. We've got one more 80-degree day in store for us tomorrow with winds breezy from the southwest. A cold front will pass through the state late Friday night, bringing a chance for showers and thunderstorms. Some storms may linger into Saturday morning, otherwise decreasing clouds with highs back in the mid-70s. Cool temperatures return at night this weekend with lows back in the low 40s. For Weather Watch 12, I'm meteorologist Chase Ropenak on Coyote 93.7.

0: Continuous Hit Country, Coyote 93.7 and Russell Dickerson with Happened to Me. Don't move. I've got Josh Grayson. Ella Langley is on the way. And Ricochet kicks off more Continuous Hit Country next right here on Coyote 93.7. 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

0: That is such a good song. Another big hit off of her Dandelion album, Ella Langley right there. And Loving Life Again, and she's got two new tattoos. She got them a couple hours before some sold-out shows in Austin, Texas. One is a beautiful bird tribute to her late grandmother and her dog's name. She's living her best life right now, isn't she? I am Rob Banks, stacking up more country variety for you. Tanya Tucker on the way with a Thursday throwback. We'll get to Justin Moore. And country superstar Kenny Chesney kicks off more of your favorites next.
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2: Weather. Mostly sunny today with highs reaching the mid-70s with a light west wind. Clear skies and light winds tonight will drop lows into the low 50s. We've got one more 80-degree day in store for us tomorrow with winds breezy from the southwest. A cold front will pass through the state late Friday night, bringing a chance for showers and thunderstorms. Some storms may linger into Saturday morning, otherwise decreasing clouds with highs back in the mid-70s. Cool temperatures return at night this weekend with lows back in the low 40s. For Weather Watch 12, I'm meteorologist Chase Ropenack on Coyote 93.7.

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0: That is Justin Moore. It is called Why We Drink, and this is kind of interesting. Have you ever wondered what state is the most fun to live in? They recently did a poll on this. California took the top spot for fun. Florida is close behind, so is Nevada. On the flip side, Virginia and Maine landed at the bottom of the list, but let's be real about it. Fun is definitely in the eye of the beholder, right?
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7: Heartland weather. Mostly sunny today with highs reaching the mid-70s with a light west wind. Clear skies and light winds tonight will drop lows into the low 50s. We've got one more 80-degree day in store for us tomorrow with winds breezy from the southwest. A cold front will pass through the state late Friday night, bringing a chance for showers and thunderstorms. Some storms may linger in the Saturday morning, otherwise decreasing clouds with highs back in the mid-70s. Cool temperatures return at night this weekend with lows back in the low 40s. For Weather Watch 12, I'm meteorologist Chase Ropenak on Coyote 93.7.

0: That is such a good song. I could listen to it over and over again all day long. It is Tucker Wetmore and Brunette, and he is underway with the Brunettes World Tour Part 2. He has a bunch of other stops before a huge final show coming up at the legendary Red Rocks in Colorado on October the 17th. For tour dates and ticket info, you just need to head on over to Tucker Wetmore's website.
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0: Jamie O'Neill and There Is No Arizona. Thanks for listening in the office. It's Rob Banks. We're going to kick off more of the country you love in a few with the band Perry. Colin Ray's coming up for you with some 90s country. Got Lauren Elena featuring Chase Matthew. It's always hard when you lose a pet, right? And in case you missed it, Axl Rose, you know from Guns N' Roses, his cat, Whiskey Marinello Rose, just passed away at 16 years old. Axl called Whiskey a son, a brother, a friend, showing just how much his furry companion meant to him. Rest in peace, Whiskey. You were one rock and roll cat.
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6: Heartland weather. Mostly sunny today with highs reaching the mid-70s with a light west wind. Clear skies and light winds tonight will drop lows into the low 50s. We've got one more 80-degree day in store for us tomorrow with winds breezy from the southwest. A cold front will pass through the state late Friday night, bringing a chance for showers and thunderstorms. Some storms may linger in the Saturday morning, otherwise decreasing clouds with highs back in the mid-70s. Cool temperatures return at night this weekend with lows back in the low 40s. For Weather Watch 12, I'm meteorologist Chase Ropenack on Coyote 93.7.

0: 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I absolutely love that song. 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
3: A date which will live in infamy. That's a quote from then President Franklin Roosevelt. He was talking about Japan's surprise attack on Pearl Harbor, December 7th, 1941. The remarks could also apply to the terrorist attacks on the U.S. on September 11th, 2001. Memorial services are planned throughout the Northwoods and the nation on Friday, the 25th anniversary of that horrible event that claimed about 3,000 lives. We talked to Eagle River Fire Chief Jim Randall about what's planned there.
4: So at that fire station, just to kind of commemorate September 11th for the terrorist attacks. Same thing we do every year. We're just going to pull the trucks out front, put the boots and helmets out front, have our new fancy aerial over the building with the flag out, and people are more than welcome to come in, stop and say hello, and we'll have coffee and donuts in the morning for whoever shows up. So we will have the truck set up by probably 8 a.m., and we'll probably be out here till, I'd say, 3. A lot of people who say, you know, let it be. It's been 25 years, but I believe to this day, still the largest terrorist attack on American soil, so pretty hard to forget about it.
3: Another memorial service is planned Friday at the Oneida County Courthouse in Rhinelander. Well, this weekend will also feature fun stuff. Aaron Houdini of the Land O'Lakes Chamber talks about what will happen there.
5: Everything is Saturday, September 12th. All events are free. We kick off 9 a.m. on September 12th with the State Line Auto Show. We have dozens of show cars. We also have the movie cars, the Batmobile, the Batbike, the General Lee, Daisy Dukes, Roadrunner. Tom Wolpat from the Dukes of Hazzard will be here. He's the original Luke Duke. And then we're giving rides all day over to the Radar Run, free rides on the executive limousine party buses. This all leads into our Oktoberfest that evening, which starts at 4:30 right at the Snowflake in Land O'Lakes, kicking off with the Jim Peckle Polka Band. Tom Wolpat does a short mini concert at 6:30, and then that leads into the Dukes of Hudson at 7. There's plenty of food, costume competition for Gerndl and Laserhosen.
3: There's a fishing tourney in Sugar Camp this weekend. Lionel Kliss is helping put it together.
6: The name of the event, Sugar Camp Muskie Classic, is Saturday, September 12th. 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
7: Heartland weather. Here we go. Mostly clear and comfortable tonight. Some dense fog is likely late as the air goes calm and temperatures meet the dew points in the low 50s. Mostly sunny, windy, and slightly warmer for your Friday. You'll likely notice the southwest wind gusting near 25 as high temperatures meander into the upper 70s. Increasing clouds tomorrow night, still breezy with lows near 60. A couple of rain showers cannot be ruled out early Saturday morning. For WeatherWatch 12, I'm Chief Meteorologist Jeff Weller on County 93.7.

0: Riley Green right there, and Think As You Drunk. Don't move. I've got Toby Keith on the way for you. Jody Messina. Kenny Chesney is coming up. So you heard about this person pretending to be Kenny Chesney, right? They were able to scam a fan. Well, that scam was really upset about it, filed a lawsuit, but Kenny had absolutely nothing to do with it. A California court said Kenny had no duty to protect her from the imposter. Good news for Kenny. Watch out for those scams and just be careful. Be smart about it. If you're unsure, don't answer your phone. Don't reply to things that you don't know are legitimate. Be safe out there, all right?
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0: Continuous Hit Country, Coyote 93.7, and a Thursday throwback from Toby Keith. There goes Made in America. Rob Banks right here having fun, playing all of your favorite Continuous Hit Country, like Jordan Davis, How Catch Him. 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And we're stacking up a ton of your favorite classic country songs with Honky Tonkin' Saturday Nights. 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
4: Heartland weather. Here we go. Mostly clear and comfortable tonight. Some dense fog is likely late as the air goes calm and temperatures meet the dew points in the low 50s. Mostly sunny, windy, and slightly warmer for your Friday. You'll likely notice the southwest wind gusting near 25 as high temperatures meander into the upper 70s. Increasing clouds tomorrow night, still breezy with lows near 60. A couple of rain showers cannot be ruled out early Saturday morning. For WeatherWatch 12, I'm Chief Meteorologist Jeff Weller on Coyote 93.7.

0: There goes a former number one smash hit from Jordan Davis called Turn This Truck Around. Do you ever hit that afternoon slump? You know what I'm talking about. Usually hits about 3 p.m. Most of us do. Even some of us, it hits us before lunch. Busy days have us zoning out, skipping meals, and missing out on the good stuff. They say caffeine can help, but protein, they say that is a real game changer. So maybe you want to add a little more protein to your diet.
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5: Heartland weather. Here we go. Mostly clear and comfortable tonight. Some dense fog is likely late as the air goes calm and temperatures meet the dew points in the low 50s. Mostly sunny, windy, and slightly warmer for your Friday. You'll likely notice the southwest wind gusting near 25 as high temperatures meander into the upper 70s. Increasing clouds tomorrow night, still breezy with lows near 60. A couple of rain showers cannot be ruled out early Saturday morning. For WeatherWatch 12,

0: That is the latest number one from Kane Brown. It is called Woman. And if you're a big fan of Kane and you're wondering when he's got some new music coming out, well, he was supposed to release a new album this fall, but you're going to have to wait a little longer. He says next spring, it'll probably be ready. Sometimes good things are worth waiting for, right? It's Rob Banks. Keep it locked for more great country from Faith Hill, Morgan Wallen, and a great duet from Jason Aldean and Carrie Underwood is coming up.
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0: That is Morgan Wallen and Ben by now. And I don't think they normally do this. I don't remember them doing this anyway. They would have a kickoff game usually on a Thursday night. But this year they did it on Wednesday night. So last night they had the Seahawks and the Patriots on. And they've got another game on tonight. This one is in Melbourne, Australia on the Melbourne Cricket Grounds. It's the Los Angeles Rams and the San Francisco 49ers. That one kicks off a little bit late, though. You're going to be up late watching that one. It doesn't kick off until 8:35 p.m. Eastern time tonight if you're going to be staying up late. What do you think about these overseas NFL games? I'm going to be honest with you. I don't like them.
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8: Heartland weather. Here we go. Mostly clear and comfortable tonight. Some dense fog is likely late as the air goes calm and temperatures meet the dew points in the low 50s. Mostly sunny, windy, and slightly warmer for your Friday. You'll likely notice the southwest wind gusting near 25 as high temperatures meander into the upper 70s. Increasing clouds tomorrow night, still breezy with lows near 60. A couple of rain showers cannot be ruled out early Saturday morning. For WeatherWatch 12, I'm Chief Meteorologist Jeff Weller on Coyote 93.7.
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Continuous Hit Country, Coyote 93.7. I played that song when it was brand new back in the day. A Thursday throwback from Confederate Railroad, Trashy Women. Now I'm an old guy. If you're looking for the latest info about us,

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5: Heartland weather. Here we go. Mostly clear and comfortable tonight. Some dense fog is likely late as the air goes calm and temperatures meet the dew points in the low 50s. Mostly sunny, windy, and slightly warmer for your Friday. You'll likely notice the southwest wind gusting near 25 as high temperatures meander into the upper 70s. Increasing clouds tomorrow night, still breezy with lows near 60. A couple of rain showers cannot be ruled out early Saturday morning. For WeatherWatch 12,

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1: 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And I'm Kendall Ray, and a big happy Thursday to you. We are officially close enough to the weekend that I can almost hear it calling our names. If you're in the middle of your work day or running around town or just trying to make it through the afternoon without accidentally opening the refrigerator for the fifth time hoping something new appeared, I get it. I've been there, done that. So make sure to take a deep breath, turn up the radio, and let's make this Thursday a bit more fun. You know what? You've already made it this far, and I think that deserves a bit of one good song, maybe a snack, and no drama, no unnecessary drama. We don't do that around here. I got plenty more continuous hit country to get you through your Thursday right here on Coyote 93.7.
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0: 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And if that song just made you feel like you should put on a pair of boots and go find some fun, well, I ain't gonna stop you there. I'd like to do that. Anyway, speaking of fun happening today, the Border Troubadours are performing 3 original one-act plays this afternoon at 4 p.m. at Land O'Lakes Pavilion Park. The performance is free to attend, and any volunteer donations will go to Lola. So make sure to grab a friend, head on over, and support some local folks putting their creativity on stage. You know, free entertainment and a Northwoods afternoon and a good cause. That's some good fun, I'll tell you that much.
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6: Heartland weather. Here we go. Mostly clear and comfortable tonight. Some dense fog is likely late as the air goes calm and temperatures meet the dew points in the low 50s. Mostly sunny, windy, and slightly warmer for your Friday. You'll likely notice the southwest wind gusting near 25 as high temperatures meander into the upper 70s. Increasing clouds tomorrow night, still breezy with lows near 60. A couple of rain showers cannot be ruled out early Saturday morning. For WeatherWatch 12, I'm Chief Meteorologist Jeff Weller on Coyote 93.7.
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0: Continuous at Country, Coyote 93.7, Zach Top with South of Sanity. And I don't know about you, but I think that title perfectly describes how the 2:46 p.m. feels on a Thursday. You know, we're not quite to the finish line. We're getting there, though. We're almost there. Maybe you're wrapping up the workday. Maybe you're checking off the last few things on your list. Maybe you're mentally planning what you're going to do for the second you're free. And if your plan's to go home, put on some comfy clothes and become one with the couch for a bit. You know what? I support you there. That sounds like what I'm going to do. So whatever you have going on, thank you for hanging out with us. Keep us along for the ride. Turn it up. Enjoy the music, and let's make the rest of this Thursday a bit easier for you right here on Coyote 93.7.
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3: Heartland weather. Here we go. Mostly clear and comfortable tonight. Some dense fog is likely late as the air goes calm and temperatures meet the dew points in the low 50s. Mostly sunny, windy, and slightly warmer for your Friday. You'll likely notice the southwest wind gusting near 25 as high temperatures meander into the upper 70s. Increasing clouds tomorrow night, still breezy with lows near 60. A couple of rain showers cannot be ruled out early Saturday morning. For WeatherWatch 12,

0: Continue with the Country Coyote 93.7, Luke Bryan with Country and She Knows It. And I'm Kendall Ray, and we are hanging out together on this Thursday afternoon. You know, I think Thursday deserves a bit more credit. You know, it's not quite Friday, but it's close enough that you can start making weekend plans without feeling really irresponsible. You know, maybe you have something fun planned, maybe you're keeping it low-key, or maybe your biggest goal is to simply get home and figure out what's for dinner. Woo! Sounds like me on a normal day. Anyway, whatever your Thursday looks like, I'm very glad you're hanging out with Coyote 93.7. Make sure to turn it up, keep your afternoon moving, and let's get you one step closer to that weekend feeling.
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0: Continuous a country coyote 93.7 Jason Aldean with Big Green Tractor. Bit of a throwback for you right there. I don't know if Throwback Thursday is still a thing. Maybe it is, maybe it isn't. I don't know, but there's a throwback for you. Anyways, if you're looking for something fun this Sunday, Dr. John's Dog and Cat Repair is hosting the Pet Days of Summer fundraiser from 11 a.m. to 3 p.m. benefiting the Humane Society of Vilas County. It is humans only, so leave the animals at home. But there's going to be a cookout, beverages, games, raffles, a silent auction, as well as live music, and seating's limited, so you're going to want to bring a lawn chair. Now, even though your pets will have to stay home, you'll have plenty to tell them about when you get back. There's always that. Yes, there is.
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1: Heartland weather. Here we go. Mostly clear and comfortable tonight. Some dense fog is likely late as the air goes calm and temperatures meet the dew points in the low 50s. Mostly sunny, windy, and slightly warmer for your Friday. You'll likely notice the southwest wind gusting near 25 as high temperatures meander into the upper 70s. Increasing clouds tomorrow night, still breezy with lows near 60. A couple of rain showers cannot be ruled out early Saturday morning. For WeatherWatch 12, I'm Chief Meteorologist Jeff Weller on County 93.7.
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0: continue with the country. Coyote 93.7 Morgan Wallen with Don't We? And here we are at 3:46 on a Thursday when the afternoon has reached that interesting stage where you're still getting things done, but your brain's already started packing its bags for the weekend. You know, maybe you're finishing up at work, making the grocery run, or just trying to remember why you walked into the room in the first place. If it's that last one, congrats, you're human. Good work. Anyways, whatever you have going on, take a breath and enjoy a few minutes with us. You've made it through most of the day, and I think that deserves a bit of good music and maybe some dancing at a red light in your car, not on the street. Don't dance at the red light on the street. That's concerning, and that's how you get the cops called on you.
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4: Heartland weather. Here we go. Mostly clear and comfortable tonight. Some dense fog is likely late as the air goes calm and temperatures meet the dew points in the low.

50s. Mostly sunny, windy, and slightly warmer for your Friday. You'll likely notice the southwest wind gusting near 25 as high temperatures meander into the upper 70s. Increasing clouds tomorrow night, still breezy with lows near 60. A couple of rain showers cannot be ruled out early Saturday morning. For WeatherWatch 12, I'm Chief Meteorologist Jeff Weller on County 93.7.

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0: continuous a country, Coyote 93.7, Luke Combs with Be By You. And I'm Kendall Ray, and we are rolling into the 4 o'clock hour on this Thursday afternoon. Now, at this point in the day, I think we've earned a bit of a victory lap. Maybe you made it through the meetings, survived the inbox, checked off a few errands, or maybe you've managed to keep your coffee from spilling in the car. That's the worst, especially if you have cloth seats like I do. It's the worst. And then you have to scrub it to get it out. You don't want the smell to stay there, especially if you put milk in your coffee like me. It's just a mess. Anyways, we're getting closer and closer to the weekend, so whatever you have planned, let's ease into it with some good music and a bit less stress. So make sure to crank up Coyote, enjoy the ride, and let us keep you company.
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0: 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Kenny Chesney with Carry On, and that's some pretty good advice as we head toward the end of the week. You know, carry on, keep moving, and pretend you totally know what you're doing. 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Anyway, speaking of fall, the Eagle River Revitalization Program is bringing back the Adopt a Pole Fall Decorating Contest. 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So if you've been waiting for permission to go completely overboard with your fall decorating, there you go. Registration is free and the deadline is September 18th, but only the first 20 entrants get a spot. 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
1: Heartland weather. Here we go. Mostly clear and comfortable tonight. Some dense fog is likely late as the air goes calm and temperatures meet the dew points in the low 50s. Mostly sunny, windy, and slightly warmer for your Friday. You'll likely notice the southwest wind gusting near 25 as high temperatures meander into the upper 70s. Increasing clouds tomorrow night, still breezy with lows near 60. A couple of rain showers cannot be ruled out early Saturday morning. For WeatherWatch 12, I'm Chief Meteorologist Jeff Weller on County 93.7.

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0: continue with the Country Coyote 93.7. Chris Jansen with Dunn. And if you're sitting there at 4:48 p.m. thinking, yeah, I'm done too, I feel ya. Me too. Anyways, you know, Thursday afternoons, they have that funny feeling when you're close enough to the weekend, you're close enough to taste it, but there's still some things standing between you and freedom. Maybe you're finishing up at work, maybe you're heading home, maybe you're mentally making a list of everything you're not gonna do tonight, but either way, hang in there. You're almost done, and you're doing great. Coming up at 5 o'clock, our good friend Bruce Marcus will have your local news, and we're also gonna have your Title Town report for you. And you'll get to find out what's happening with our Green Bay Packers as they prepare to take on the Minnesota Vikings on Sunday. But until then, I got some more Continuous Hit Country coming up for you right here on Coyote 93.7.
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3: A date which will live in infamy. That's a quote from then-President Franklin Roosevelt. He was talking about Japan's surprise attack on Pearl Harbor, December 7, 1941. The remarks could also apply to the terrorist attacks on the U.S. on September 11, 2001. Memorial services are planned throughout the Northwoods and the nation on Friday, the 25th anniversary of that horrible event that claimed about 3,000 lives. We talked to Eagle River Fire Chief Jim Randall about what's planned there.
4: So that fire station, just to kind of commemorate September 11th for the terrorist attacks. Same thing we do every year, we're just going to pull the trucks out front, put the boots and helmets out front, have our new fancy aerial over the building with the flag out, and people are more than welcome to come in, stop and say hello, and we'll have coffee and donuts in the morning for whoever shows up. So we will have the truck set up by probably 8 a.m., and we'll probably be out here till, I'd say, 3. A lot of people who say, you know, let it be. It's been 25 years, but I believe to this day still the largest terrorist attack on American soil, so pretty hard to forget about it.
3: Another memorial service is planned Friday at the Oneida County Courthouse in

0: Highlander. Well, this weekend will also feature fun stuff. Aaron Houdini of the Land O'Lakes Chamber talks about what will happen there.
1: Everything is Saturday, September 12th. All events are free. We kick off 9 a.m. on September 12th with the State Line Auto Show. We have dozens of show cars. We also have the movie cars, the Batmobile, the Batbike, the General Lee, Daisy Dukes, Roadrunner. Tom Wolpat from the Dukes of Hazzard will be here. He's the original Luke Duke. And then we're giving rides all day over to the Radar Run, free rides on the executive limousine party buses. This all leads into our Oktoberfest that evening, which starts at 4:30 right at the Snowflake in Land O'Lakes, kicking off with the Jim Peckle Polka Band. Tom Wolpat does a short mini concert at 6:30, and then that leads into the Dukes of Hudson at 7. There's plenty of food, costume competition for Dirndl and Laserhosen.
0: There's a fishing tourney in Sugar Camp this weekend. Lionel Kliss is helping put it together.
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8: The long wait is just about over for Packers running back Marshawn Lloyd. I'm Bill Scott. After 2 years of frustration because of injury, Lloyd went all offseason and now through training camp healthy.
9: Definitely cool to be able to fall on the ground, you know, get hit, you know, absorb a hit, you know, break a tackle, make someone miss. It's been good to be able to just honestly just do some things again.
8: Lloyd finds himself in the top spot with Josh Jacobs on the commissioner's exempt list, but he's never been a 20-plus carry a game guy. So what does that mean? Offensive coordinator Adam Stenovich.
10: I think, you know, as we go, it's going to be running back by committee for a little while just to kind of see where everyone's at. So I'm not going to say like X amount of touches or anything like that, but we definitely want to get him the ball. He does have explosive ability and playmaking ability. So, yeah, it'll be good.
8: I'll have more after this.
11: When you take your first bite of that cheese curd delight, that's a soybean.
12: We know you're trying not to recreate that Lady and the Tramp moment with that cheese curd, but this is your sign. Just go for it.
11: When it's crispy outside and it's melty inside, that's a soybean.
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1: Heartland weather. Here we go. Mostly clear and comfortable tonight. Some dense fog is likely late as the air goes calm and temperatures meet the dew points in the low 50s. Mostly sunny, windy, and slightly warmer for your Friday. You'll likely notice the southwest wind gusting near 25 as high temperatures meander into the upper 70s. Increasing clouds tomorrow night, still breezy with lows near 60. A couple of rain showers cannot be ruled out early Saturday morning. For WeatherWatch 12,

0: Say So. Continuous of Country, Coyote 93.7, Dan and Shay with Say So. And I'm Kendall Ray, and we are officially into the 5 o'clock hour on this Thursday. And you know what that means? It's time to start mentally clocking out. You know, you might have things you still need to finish. Your brain, though? Your brain ain't here. Mine isn't here. Anyways, maybe you're on your way home, picking up dinner, making plans, or just looking forward to that nice moment where you can kick off your shoes and not have anyone ask you to do one more thing. Woo! Can't wait. Anyways, whatever your afternoon looks like, thank you very much for spending part of it with me. Make sure to turn up Coyote 93.7. Sing along if you feel like it, and let's make the rest of this Thursday a good one.
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7: Heartland weather. Here we go. Mostly clear and comfortable tonight. Some dense fog is likely late as the air goes calm and temperatures meet the dew points in the low 50s. Mostly sunny, windy, and slightly warmer for your Friday. You'll likely notice the southwest wind gusting near 25 as high temperatures meander into the upper 70s. Increasing clouds tomorrow night, still breezy with lows near 60. A couple of rain showers cannot be ruled out early Saturday morning. For WeatherWatch 12,

0: Continue with the country, Coyote 93.7, Ella Langley with Loving Life Again. And just like that, we have made it to the end of another Thursday together. Thank you very much for spending part of your day with me, whether you were working or running errands or driving around or just using the radio to keep you company while you figured out what to make for dinner. I always appreciate you being here, and being part of your day is one of my favorite things, too. So if you want to keep up with us, head on over to coyote937.com. You can find us on Facebook at coyote937. I'm over there, too, Kendall Ray, coyote937. I'm also on Instagram at Kendall Ray on Air. And with that, I'm Kendall Ray reminding you, don't do anything I wouldn't do, and drink some water. I'll see you tomorrow right here on Coyote 93.7. Have a good night.
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4: Heartland weather. Here we go. Mostly clear and comfortable tonight. Some dense fog is likely late as the air goes calm and temperatures meet the dew points in the low 50s. Mostly sunny, windy, and slightly warmer for your Friday. You'll likely notice the southwest wind gusting near 25 as high temperatures meander into the upper 70s. Increasing clouds tomorrow night, still breezy with lows near 60. A couple of rain showers cannot be ruled out early Saturday morning. For WeatherWatch 12.

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0: Eric Church on this Thursday, September the 10th. Of course, tomorrow, September the 11th. Hopefully you can attend a remembrance, something that honors our fallen heroes. And thanks to all of our men and women in uniform, we really, really, really, really appreciate you.
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5: Here we go. Mostly clear and comfortable tonight. Some dense fog is likely late as the air goes calm and temperatures meet the dew points in the low 50s. Mostly sunny, windy, and slightly warmer for your Friday. You'll likely notice the southwest wind gusting near 25 as high temperatures meander into the upper 70s. Increasing clouds tomorrow night, still breezy with lows near 60. A couple of rain showers cannot be ruled out early Saturday morning. For WeatherWatch 12, I'm Chief Meteorologist Jeff Weller on Coyote 93.7.

0: What happens when you combine two of the biggest names in country music, maybe even in country music history? You get I Can't Love You Anymore. Ella Langley, Morgan Wallen, Chris Randolph here, and Tracy Lawrence next.
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